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1: It's 1-800-990-2448. Good to have you here on the way. It's Sasha's Info Dump.
5: So we're going to go back to the 90s real quick. A recent survey was done of the best fads from the 90s, our favorite things from the 90s. So we'll go over them. And you know what? Number one is, it should be number one because it is like my favorite thing from
1: is
5: the
1: it
5: 90s.
1: Really?
5: It really is.
1: Okay. That's coming up. Also, giving out your phone number. Isn't it interesting that you're willing to do that personal information exchange at the mall, like at Ricky's?
5: Mm-hmm.
1: But if you and I just meet each other, we get all weirded out about exchanging phone numbers.
5: I know. It's such a personal thing, but not at the same time.
1: We'll get to that and how you handle it coming up.
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0: We loved doing the Macarena in the 90s, and there's nothing wrong with that. That song...
1: There's so much wrong with that.
0: That song
1: I don't even know where to begin. It's one of the greatest songs
0: of all time.
1: Oh.
0: Are you kidding me?
1: Okay, yeah.
0: There's a reason why it's number one.
1: Yeah, okay.
0: That's your info dump.
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7: Tonight, partly cloudy skies with a low of minus one. Tomorrow, a mix of sun and cloud with a chance of showers and a high of 12. Wednesday, cloudy with a chance of showers and a high of 10. And Thursday, cloudy with a high of 14.

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0: Sean and Julia in the morning, and today's best country throughout the day, Country 93. What is your go-to saying or your feeling of giving out your number? If you just jumped in, we're talking about how easy people are just flying that information off their lips every time you go into the liquor store or below the belt. And they always ask you, what's your phone number? You're like, my phone number is... And I'm the guy behind you,
1: yeah,
0: putting it in my phone when you're saying it.
1: Oh, stop
0: right?
1: it.
0: Just to prove a point
1: okay.
0: that it's weird to do that.
1: Uh-huh. Just give out your phone number willy-nilly.
0: And then I'm going to text you. I'm right behind you.
1: Ew, don't do that.
0: I'm kidding.
1: Okay.
0: I'm not going to do that.
1: Even if you're just trying to teach someone a lesson, that's weird.
0: Well, that is weird, but it's weird to give out that info is what I'm trying to get at.
1: No, I understand that. But also, what if you want that contact? Like, what if you are at below the belt and you really want a deal on that Roxy t-shirt next week?
0: Yeah,
1: give out your phone number. Why not?
0: Well, I get that.
1: Yeah.
0: If you want the 10% off because you're below the belt club, I get it.
1: Yeah.
0: But there's just something oddly weird that you're willing to give out your personal information to a complete stranger.
1: I know.
0: Yet when you meet somebody for the first time and have an actual human interaction, you're a little standoffish at that point.
1: It's true.
0: It's wild to me.
1: Ugh.
0: Wild. So Eddie, what is your your go-to or what's your idea of not giving out your phone number?
2: Maybe give him a fake number, if anything.
1: Do you have one in the hopper ready to go?
2: Wait, just give him anything. How are they going to know?
1: 555-5555.
0: You're looking
1: five,
0: up in the sky. Yeah. 527.
2: 1234567.
1: Yeah. Nice. Right. What area code is that?
0: They're like, thanks, Eddie. Yeah, no, you're welcome. Can't wait to hear from you.
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3: Tonight, partly cloudy skies with a low of minus 1. Tomorrow, a mix of sun and cloud with a chance of showers and a high of 12. Wednesday, cloudy with a chance of showers and a high of 10. And Thursday, cloudy with a high of 14.

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1: It's the Casey Clark Show.
2: 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All right, here we go.
3: It's a good time on.
1: Let's
0: go. The Casey Clark Show. It's 1-800-990-2448 to get a hold of the show here. On the way, it's your case file. See what's going on in music today. He says, man, with all this success, I just want to be considered a normal guy.
1: Good luck.
0: A normal guy that packs stadiums.
1: Yeah, that's tough.
0: Isn't it, though?
1: Mm-hmm.
0: Yeah. So we'll get to that. What did we learn today if you just roll into the show? Kristen, a friend of ours, she contacted us. She's steaming mad at dirt over a Mother's Day post.
1: That her ex-husband, so do the math on that one, that he posted and kind of left her out of it.
0: Send a kid to camp. It's sign-up week right now for moms, dads, and guardians all alike. If you had to send a kid to camp today, what other skills would you like them to learn?
1: Mm-hmm. Besides the usual playing tag, maybe a little paintball.
0: Yeah. So we'll get to that. And giving out your phone number. How come it's okay at the mall, but it's weirded out at a party in minutes?
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0: Alrighty then, let's see what's happening in the world of music. Luke Combs, who again is hotter than hot right now, goes on to say that he hopes success doesn't change him. Okay, so we'll park that just for a sec. And at this point of their career, you could call Dan and Shay seasoned veterans.
2: I would say so.
0: Sure. This is Dan from Dan and Shay remembering their first performance on the ACMs.
3: I remember the first time we ever performed on a major award show was at the ACM Awards in Dallas, Texas. We were singing with Nick Jonas. You know, we had just had our first number one. And I remember we started the song like acoustic or piano. It was really stripped back. And I could literally hear my heart beating out of my chest through the microphone. I was so nervous.
0: Yeah. Performing on award shows, man, that is a racket.
2: Oh, yeah, and you're performing in front of your peers. That's so scary.
0: Right?
2: Yeah.
0: That is, no thanks. No thanks.
2: Nope.
0: Luke Combs, here's a guy who has three sons under the age of three, living in a two-bedroom bungalow because he's building his monster super dream home.
2: Yeah, that two-bedroom thing is, it's not long for this world.
0: No. But he says he doesn't want his success to change who he is.
4: You know, I've always just wanted to be a guy that people felt like they wanted to root for, felt like a guy that could be their neighbor, a guy they wanted to have a beer with, and I feel like I'll always be that guy, man. It's just who I am. It's never going to change, and very thankful.
0: Did we interrupt? Is he getting on a bus?
2: I know, right?
0: It's like, what was happening in there?
2: He was busy.
0: did he drop? I felt like somebody dropped the phone.
2: I know.
0: but you know what? To his point, that's just being real.
2: Yep.
0: Yeah?
2: Absolutely.
0: Right? Those are your case files.
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8: Tonight, partly cloudy skies with a low of -1. Tomorrow, a mix of sun and cloud with a chance of showers and a high of 12. Wednesday, cloudy with a chance of showers and a high of 10. And Thursday, cloudy with a high of 14.

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1: So, what did we learn today?
0: What did we learn today? In fact, we learned, if you just rolled into the show, the odd thing about giving out your phone number, personal information. We're okay doing that at the grocery store, at the liquor store, at Below the Belt, over at Ricky's at the mall. But for some reason, if somebody you first meet asks you for your number, you are hesitant to give it out.
2: Yeah, you hold it a little closer to your chest.
0: Yeah.
2: Mike texted in. He said, I run a business, so my number is all over my truck and business cards anyway. So my number is really no secret or not really a big deal. Yeah, I could see you being pretty willy-nilly about handing that out. It's plastered everywhere.
0: Have you ever seen that number, like on a vehicle, and then you call it immediately
2: while you're in traffic?
0: Just to say hi?
2: I feel like it's working.
0: Hey, you know what? I love everything you guys do.
2: I'm sure people would really appreciate actually.
0: Yeah. We also were talking about sending a kid to camp. Today marks the sign-up month where I guess parents and guardians start sending kids to camp, or at least signing them up for it. And we're asking you, should we change some of these camps to more, I don't know, useful skills?
2: Yeah, life skills instead of just like tie-dyeing t-shirts and playing, what was it, Capture the Flag?
0: Capture the Flag.
2: Yeah.
0: Tug of War.
2: Which is super fun.
0: Sure. Yeah, well, you know, I get half of that is having fun too, right?
2: Yeah, as a kid,
0: right?
2: Of course, of course.
0: Christine, she contacted us about her ex and a post that he put on for Mother's Day.
2: Yeah, he was honoring all the lovely ladies in his life, his own mother, his sister even, but he left her out of the Mother's Day wishes, which, you know, they're exes, that's fine, but I mean, she is the mother of their children, so she was like, that seems a little bit shady to me.
0: And Alicia, you have the last word on this.
3: I don't think read too much into it. You can't read into what somebody's ex does, because that's just gonna stress you out for no reason, and what they think really didn't factor in your happiness.
0: Okay. Yeah, I totally agree.
2: No, me too.
0: Yeah, just got to move on. Mm-hmm. Move on. 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
1: So, what did we learn today?
0: Learned a lot. Also want to say thanks to Laura, Matt, Christine, Alicia, Tracy, Mike, Eddie, Steven. They all joined the show today. Busy, busy show. Giving your number out, kind of odd. You're giving out like that if you get 10% of the discount. But if I just meet you for the first time, you're like, I don't want to give my number to that guy.
2: Yeah, can you just find me on Instagram? Yeah. I don't want to give out my number. It is.
0: Right? Sending a kid to camp, we'll park that for a second. But we had Kristen who contacted us about a post that she thought was weird that her ex did on Mother's Day.
2: Yeah, her ex-husband was honoring all the wonderful mothers in his life and then kind of left her out mm-hmm. of it. As much as they are exes, it's like, hey, I'm the mother of our children. What gives? So she was kind of upset about that.
0: Yeah, and I guess the bottom line is we're all just like, you got to move on, sis. Mm-hmm, you just got to move on. And we're talking about sending a kid to camp. This week marks sign-up week, where a lot of parents are signing their children up to go to camps in the summer. We made a comment about, you know, wouldn't it be nice or interesting that camps do other things than archery, claim the flag, tug of war, tie-dye t-shirts, you know, maybe something that's a bit more useful you can carry out throughout your life.
2: Right, like going to a driving camp.
0: Yeah, right.
2: Or learning how to do, this would be the most boring camp ever, but like learning how to do taxes camp.
0: Boy. Mom, can we go back to that camp?
2: I can't wait.
0: Oh, I have met so many friends. Did you? Well, not really. No, not really. We specifically said archery as something that you don't carry on throughout mm-hmm. your adulthood, I guess. Natalie, she chimed in, though. She's like, hey, wait a second. My son uses archery to learn focus and attention to detail and to calm himself. I'm like, those are fantastic.
2: Fantastic life skills.
0: So, like, okay, touche. I like that. And then Natalie says, so did you go to camp and learn archery? I'm like, well, kind of, but it was different.
3: Didn't learn any math skills?
0: No. You know, we were horrible. We were absolutely horrible. We were maniacs, okay? Like, I'm surprised that you actually gave us anything pointy.
2: Yeah, no kidding,
0: you know what I mean? Like, it was just a horrible decision-making on a couple of adults. So that's my... Yeah, you know what I mean? That's my experience. It's like, I don't know if I learned anything other than to run and to duck. Yeah, so it was a little different.
2: Also important life skills.
0: Yes, where I went. But there you go, Natalie. You are today's show MVP.
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8: Tonight, partly cloudy skies with a low of -1. Tomorrow, a mix of sun and cloud with a chance of showers and a high of 12. Wednesday, cloudy with a chance of showers and a high of 10. And Thursday, cloudy with a high of 14.

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1: It's the Casey Clark Show. 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
0: It's 1-800-990-2448. You get a hold of us. We call it the good stuff. It's a great feeling story. It was a mystery in Waterloo, Ontario for over two decades. Who was behind the floral smiley face?
4: Oh, like a nice mystery.
0: Yeah. Well, we have the answer for that. Also coming up, Kristen is a friend of ours. She contacted us about a post for Mother's Day that she is steaming mad at dirt.
4: Yeah, because she was left out of it. And on one hand, it kind of makes sense why she was left out. On the other hand, I mean, it was Mother's Day, yeah. So she should probably be included.
0: More details about that coming up.
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1: Yeah, man, that's the good stuff.
0: Well, this is where we celebrate amazing things people are doing just to put a smile on other people's faces. We call this the good stuff. So, we're going to take you to Waterloo, Ontario. And if you ever driven the expressway, you've likely seen it. It's a bright yellow smiley face made out of thousands of daffodils on the University Avenue exit. For nearly 20 years, this was a local legend. They called it the Unknown Gardener, a secret floral superhero that every year would put this massive smiley face together.
2: Okay, wow.
0: The mystery is officially solved now, though. Okay, so we found out that the man behind all of this is Dave McDougall. He's come forward as the person behind the flowers. So back in 2008, Dave and a group of his friends started sneaking out to plant 600 bulbs at a time.
2: Wow.
0: Him and his friends did that in just 20 minutes. They did this by jumping fences and doing stuff. And it was crazy. Dave says he stayed anonymous for nearly two decades because, I love this, he believes kindness should be done for the sake of being nice. It was never about the credit. It was just about the joy that he would get in this little snicker when people would say, hey, did you see that smiley face of University Ave?
1: Yeah, I did.
0: Not only did I see it, but I planted it myself. A powerful reminder, too, that we don't need the spotlight to put some good back into the world. You just need to have the motivation and the kindness to put that goodness back into the world. Way to go, Dave and Dave's friends.
2: If you want,
0: you can just Google that. Today it's the Waterloo, Ontario Happy Smile just off the highway. It's actually pretty impressive. Really good. Well, listen, if you have some good stuff, let's celebrate it. You can contact us through our website.
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8: Tonight, partly cloudy skies with a low of minus one. Tomorrow, a mix of sun and cloud with a chance of showers and a high of 12. Wednesday, cloudy with a chance of showers and a high of 10. And Thursday, cloudy with a high of 14.

0: Sean and Julia in the morning, and today's best country throughout the day, Country 93. So, Kristen contacted us. Her ex posted something really nice on Mother's Day, but she didn't like it.
1: Yeah, it didn't include her. Yeah. He was doing a Mother's Day shout out to his mom. He thought, hey, I'll throw my sister in there too. His sister's obviously a mom. But Kristen's like, why would I be left out? I get that we're exes, but I'm the mother of his children. Why wouldn't I get some... Oh, and they have a good relationship, by the way. Like, they're co-parenting well. So yeah. She's like, it just seems like a bit of a slap in the face.
0: Mike, what do you think here?
2: Okay, so I wouldn't wish my ex a happy Mother's Day.
0: Well, this is it. They're not together.
2: No contact, so.
0: Right, so they're... Yeah. I mean, I understand that she's still the mother of their children, but...
1: Yeah, that never stops.
0: Hopefully there's somebody in her life that would go over and above the call of duty and post something nice about her. I don't know if it's specifically his responsibility anymore.
2: Exactly. I mean, if they have a good relationship still, it's amicable.
0: Yeah.
2: It's a nice gesture, but I don't think there's any obligation there.
1: Yeah, I think that's a good way of putting it. It's not necessarily obligatory, but...
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10: Tonight, partly cloudy skies with a low of minus 1. Tomorrow, a mix of sun and cloud with a chance of showers and a high of 12. Wednesday, cloudy with a chance of showers and a high of 10. And Thursday, cloudy with a high of 14.

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5: Tonight, partly cloudy skies with a low of minus 1. Tomorrow, a mix of sun and cloud with a chance of showers and a high of 12. Wednesday, cloudy with a chance of showers and a high of 10. And Thursday, cloudy with a high of 14.

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4: Tonight, partly cloudy skies with a low of minus 1. Tomorrow, a mix of sun and cloud with a chance of showers and a high of 12. Wednesday, cloudy with a chance of showers and a high of 10. And Thursday, cloudy with a high of 14.

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6: Partly cloudy skies and a low of minus one, changing to a mix of sun and cloud with a chance of showers and a high of 12. Wednesday, cloudy with a chance of showers and a high of 10. And Thursday, cloudy with a high of 14.

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5: Partly cloudy skies and a low of minus one, changing to a mix of sun and cloud with a chance of showers and a high of 12. Wednesday, cloudy with a chance of showers and a high of 10. And Thursday, cloudy with a high of 14.

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5: Partly cloudy skies and a low of minus one, changing to a mix of sun and cloud with a chance of showers and a high of 12. Wednesday, cloudy with a chance of showers and a high of 10. And Thursday, cloudy with a high of 14.

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4: Partly cloudy skies and a low of -1, changing to a mix of sun and cloud with a chance of showers and a high of 12. Wednesday, cloudy with a chance of showers and a high of 10. And Thursday, cloudy with a high of 14.

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3: Partly cloudy skies and a low of minus one, changing to a mix of sun and cloud with a chance of showers and a high of 12. Wednesday, cloudy with a chance of showers and a high of 10. And Thursday, cloudy with a high of 14.

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6: Partly cloudy skies and a low of minus one, changing to a mix of sun and cloud with a chance of showers and a high of 12. Wednesday, cloudy with a chance of showers and a high of 10. And Thursday, cloudy with a high of 14.

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4: Partly cloudy skies and a low of minus one, changing to a mix of sun and cloud with a chance of showers and a high of 12. Wednesday, cloudy with a chance of showers and a high of 10. And Thursday, cloudy with a high of 14.

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6: Partly cloudy skies and a low of minus one, changing to a mix of sun and cloud with a chance of showers and a high of 12. Wednesday, cloudy with a chance of showers and a high of 10. And Thursday, cloudy with a high of 14.

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6: Partly cloudy skies and a low of minus one, changing to a mix of sun and cloud with a chance of showers and a high of 12. Wednesday, cloudy with a chance of showers and a high of 10. And Thursday, cloudy with a high of 14.

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6: Partly cloudy skies and a low of minus 1, changing to a mix of sun and cloud with a chance of showers and a high of 12. Wednesday, cloudy with a chance of showers and a high of 10. And Thursday, cloudy with a high of 14.

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0: High Valley, make you mine, Country 93. It's 5:10. Good morning with Sean and Julia.
1: Look what's back. Oh. Yeah. Get to here. And. Okay. So crack.com put together a list of strange hobbies of celebrities.
0: Okay.
1: And what I thought I'd do is test you to see which one is the real hobby.
0: Okay.
1: So, for example, you take Tom Hanks, well-known actor from one of the worst movies ever, Forrest Gump.
0: Okay. He's been in a few other things.
1: Yeah, just one or two. Does he collect vintage typewriters, or does he collect stamps of the world? What do you think?
0: I'm going to say the typewriters.
1: You're going to say the typewriters?
0: Ah.
1: For 400,000 points. Good job.
0: Woo!
1: Angelina Jolie.
0: Okay.
1: This is for a half a point.
0: The point system is a little bit odd.
1: Hey, don't question what the judges have said.
0: Okay.
1: She grew up collecting knives, or she grew up collecting dolls and still does to this very day.
0: I'm going to go with knives.
1: Yes.
0: That seems
1: Although,
0: more.
1: Although, really, grew up collecting knives? What, are you like six? Here you go. Here's another knife
0: Did
1: for you.
0: Did you see when she was married to Billy Bob and they had their each other's blood around their neck? Yeah, no, she's a weirdo.
1: Okay. All right. Let's do another one. Henry Cavill, known for playing Superman.
0: Yeah.
1: He loves to play World of Warcraft.
0: Uh-huh.
1: Or he loves to play Monopoly, having competed in tournaments.
0: Warcraft, because you don't know what that is.
1: What does that mean? That's the right answer.
0: Because you wouldn't have made that one up as the opposite. Right when you said that, I'm like, I know that's what it is. So you don't know what that is.
1: I know what World of Warcraft
0: is. What is it?
1: What is World of Warcraft? It's a game.
0: Yeah.
1: Where you're in this world. And people are doing crafts while they're at war. So some people are knitting.
0: Mm-hmm.
1: Some people are doing jigsaw puzzles.
0: Right.
1: Some people are making bracelets.
0: It's
1: the world of Warcraft.
0: That is not true. But anyway.
1: It's a video game.
0: Am I right?
1: It's a video game. It's a video game about war.
0: No.
1: And the craft of war. Okay, you know what? You know what?
0: I win. I get that one
1: okay.
0: Right.
1: I hate you. We're done.
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0: do fancy life.
1: It's 5:17. We've got sunshine this morning, but a slight chance of showers later on this afternoon and a high of 12. It's -1 now at Tay Bay, Country 93.

0: 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It's 520.
1: And it's This or That Tuesday. Two choices. You pick one, say why. All right, here we go. You can only have one. Netflix or YouTube?
0: In the current situation I'm in, you mean?
1: No, in life. That's it. You can only have one.
0: Yeah.
1: Well, yeah. I don't know what that means.
0: Like YouTube is free. Netflix.
1: Okay. Yeah. Well, Netflix for you is also free. That's so, right, yes. Yeah. In your current situation.
0: Netflix.
1: Why?
0: YouTube, I mean, it has things on it that I will watch every so often, but it's just sometimes, like, I was watching a documentary the other day, and they were cutting out the music out of the documentary.
1: Oh, okay.
0: So there'd be talking while the music's on at points. You wouldn't hear any of the talking because they're just cutting out all the music. So I think I'd rather go with Netflix as long as it's the same financial structure as I currently have.
1: Now, if you did have to pay for Netflix like everybody else does.
0: People pay for that?
1: Yeah.
0: Oh, okay.
1: You would change to YouTube then?
0: I'd consider it, yes.
1: No, you have to pick one. You don't consider.
0: No, I guess I'd still stick with Netflix.
1: Mm. Yeah. But angrily.
0: Yes.
1: Yeah, yeah.
0: And hold my nose every time the bill gets paid, so.
1: You're such a worst. Anyway, I would pick Netflix. I barely ever watch YouTube. It's nice when you have to look up something quickly, but I'm pretty much never on YouTube, so
0: right.
1: It's not a problem for me. All right, so you have to choose either be super rich or super famous.
0: Oh, super rich.
1: Why?
0: Because who cares about fame? I'd rather have lots of cash.
1: That's true.
0: Yeah.
1: I don't care. I'll
0: never be famous. And I'm fine with that. Yeah. So, yeah, no, give me the cash.
1: Yeah, and yeah. I feel like if you were super famous, it would be very uncomfortable. Like, I think some people really like being famous, would like the idea of being famous and everyone knowing who you are. I don't think I would like that.
0: Yeah, also, I noticed it's super famous or super rich.
1: Yeah, you're not super rich if you're super famous.
0: So then all these people are going to be coming to your house and climbing your fence and everything else. You can do nothing about it because you don't have any money to keep them out.
1: That's right.
0: Yeah. So no.
1: Okay. Be the smartest person or the funniest person.
0: I've already got both of those checked off, so it's hard to choose.
1: Sorry, what?
0: Like, I'm already the smartest person and I'm already the funniest person.
1: Like compared to who? Who, like,
0: a whenever small, you
1: like
0: and
1: a,
0: I
1: like
0: are
1: a baby
0: together,
1: that people, was just born? And
0: no.
1: Has no.
0: Whenever you and I
1: yet?
0: Are together, people often, you maybe don't hear them, they always say, Sean, you're funnier and smarter than Julia.
1: No, I've never heard anyone say
0: no,
1: that.
0: No, it happens all the time.
1: Really? All the time?
0: All the time.
1: All
0: yeah.
1: the time. Yeah. Interesting.
0: Yeah. Okay. Even Reese saw him yesterday.
1: We might do a poll.
0: Okay, back to the issue.
1: Smartest or funniest?
0: I think I'd rather be the funniest.
1: Why?
0: Just because people like to laugh and it's good to laugh.
1: People like to laugh.
0: Yeah, smartest necessary. Like who do people want to be around? Somebody who's funny or somebody who's got so much knowledge that they're sharing it with everyone? Yeah, I'd rather
1: so
0: be around
1: some. So you're more concerned about who other people want
0: to be? No, but I also would, like, I would enjoy it too. It would just be fun to be an idiot all the time. I'm an idiot. I'd rather be an idiot.
1: You are an idiot.
0: Yeah.
1: True facts.
0: Yeah, absolutely. So, yeah.
1: Yeah, no, I prefer funniest to smartest because when you're smart, then you just realize how dumb other people are.
0: And you also have no sense of humor.
1: Yeah, if you're not funny, that's not fun.
0: No, and people are like, you're a robot.
1: Yes.
0: Yeah, no thanks.
1: Yeah, no thanks.
0: No.
1: We're in agreement.
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1: Now, you did very well when we did this earlier this hour. Crack.com put a list of strange hobbies of celebrities.
0: Mm-hmm.
1: Let's see if you do so well with the last three.
0: All right. Well, but the fact that you've been giggling this whole time while you've been preparing it, I feel like I might do okay. But we'll see.
1: Mike Tyson.
0: Heard of him. Yeah, he's a boxer.
1: I believe he is. Mm-hmm. He loves horse racing, owns over 200 horses.
0: Okay.
1: Or he raises pigeons and races them competitively.
0: Okay, so now you're just making stuff up.
1: You're just trying to be wacky. What do you think?
0: I'm going to go with the horses.
1: You're going to go with the horses?
0: Yeah.
1: He races pigeons.
0: Okay. You know, part of me thought it would be pigeons, but okay. All right.
1: All right. Did I say races pigeons? Pigeon races. Anyway, Jason Momoa, well-known actor.
0: Mm-hmm.
1: He's a painter.
0: Mm-hmm.
1: And one, that's his hobby, or he's a metal sculpturist.
0: I'm going to go with the sculpturist.
1: You're going to go?
0: Oh.
1: He's a painter.
0: Metal sculpturist. I should have known. What the heck is that?
1: That's exactly it. I don't think there's any such word.
0: I don't even know what that is.
1: That would probably have been the giveaway.
0: Metal sculpturist.
1: All right, one last one.
0: Okay. Now I'm doing terrible because I'm trying to anticipate you. It's terrible. It's not a good idea. Okay, go ahead.
1: Nicolas Cage.
0: Oh, yeah, he's a loose cannon.
1: He collects Superman memorabilia. He's such a big fan that he named his kid Kal-El,
0: mm-hmm.
1: which, of course, is Superman's birth name.
0: Yeah.
1: Or he collects Lord of the Rings memorabilia.
0: What did he name his kid? Frodo?
1: He named his kid Frodo. So, Frodo Cage.
0: No one would name their kid Frodo. I know. It's the Superman one. I'm glad. Look, he can't even speak. He cannot even speak.
1: If there's a Frodo listening, I'm sorry, I'm going to be laughing at your name, but Frodo Cage. I'm sorry.
0: All right. Well, it looks like I got that one right. We've lost him.
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4: A recent report from Farm Credit Canada says there's an ongoing trend in Ontario of high farmland values with rental rates that are failing to keep pace, which is leading to a persistent and widening gap in the rent-to-price ratio. The recent analysis, which is done by the National Ratio, dropped from 2.7% in 2020 down to 2.35% last year. However, Ontario's ratio last year was only half the national figure, at just over a 1 percentage point. It's an unchanged from a year earlier, and also the widest gap between rent and land prices in the entire country. And that's your Food and Ag Report. I'm Phil DeLand.
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0: Zach Taub on Country 93. It's 5:53 with sun this morning, clouds rolling in later on in the day, some showers as well, and a high of about 12. Burr, minus one is what we're at now.
1: Big concert coming our way later on this year. It is the Hometown Heroes National Tour. Dean Brody and the Reclaws co-headlining the show right here in Owen Sound at the Bayshore Community Center. What an amazing show that is going to be.
0: Yeah, because we've seen both of them. Sorry, have you seen Dean Brody or not?
1: No, I don't think I have.
0: Okay,
1: actually.
0: I've seen Dean Brody. He's on Port Elgin. Mm-hmm. Reclaws we saw
1: at Lucknow,
0: Music in the Fields. And they're amazing.
1: Yes.
0: And he was amazing in Port Elgin. So mm-hmm. put them together. That'll be a great show.
1: Oh, it's going to be so good.
0: Yeah, I hope they actually do crossover. Like where they.
1: Well, yeah, they have a couple songs together. So they'll probably do those.
0: I hope they'll do more than that.
1: Yeah.
0: I mean, you know, like just a few, like a whole bunch would be great. Just to see them doing songs they're not normally together on.
1: Yeah, no, that would be fantastic. Apparently now if they don't do that, Sean will be greatly disappointed.
0: Yes, I will leave.
1: So that...
0: fit of anger and slam the door behind
1: but
0: me.
1: But you're waiting for it, so you'd have to stay to the end just to see if they did
0: and
1: it.
0: And then I'd slam the door behind me.
1: Oh, okay. Yeah. That's scary.
0: That'll learn.
1: Anyway, if you want to see Sean throw a temper tantrum, you can buy tickets to the show at tickets.attackhockey.com.
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0: That game will be played tonight with a winner advancing to the final. OHL Championship. Barry needs a home win tonight against Kitchener to avoid the sweep. In the NBA, the Thunder got the sweep against the Lakers and Cleveland, even their series with Detroit at 2. The Rays are the hottest team in baseball right now. They beat the Blue Jays for the fourth time in a week with an 8-5 win last night. Tampa leads the division. The Jays are now 9.5 games back. That's sports. Your forecast is next.
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3: Sunshine early on today, then increasing cloudiness in the afternoon with a chance of some showers. A high of 12. Cloudy with a few showers tonight, possibly an overnight thunderstorm. A low of 5. And cloudy tomorrow, chance of showers and a high of 11. Right now it is -1 in Owen Sound River District. 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

0: Brian from today's Best Country, Country 93. 611, it's a Tuesday morning with Sean and Julia.
1: A woman took to social media to show something. She was really confused because she'd wake up thinking her hair looked shorter and didn't understand why. And then she noticed that her hair wasn't shedding or brushing it out. She saw clean cut pieces showing up on her bed of her hair. So something or someone was snipping her hair. Okay.
0: Okay, that's creepy.
1: Yeah. But one morning she looked up and caught her cat in the act. She has an orange cat, and he was like next to her, and he was all focused, and he was chewing the hair off in little bits. So he was there just chewing off little bits of hair. And so I think, you know, this guy is a midnight barber now. That's what she calls him now, the midnight barber. And this would be great for you because you have your hair all even, right?
0: Right.
1: This cat would make sure there's no split ends while you're sleeping, so you don't have to worry about going to the barber. Just lay back and let the cat chew off all the little bits of your hair.
0: And pieces of my ear.
1: They would not go, they don't go for the ear.
0: A little bit of my arm.
1: It's not the same. He's not a cannibal.
0: There's parts of that if I could, I'd go for a haircut every week.
1: Right.
0: Yeah. But there's one thing that prevents me, and that's money.
1: Right.
0: Anyway.
1: This cat is free.
0: Right.
1: I mean, you do have to feed him.
0: Yeah.
1: And, I know you're allergic.
0: I just would prefer, I just don't know how good of a job they do. And I'd want it to be even. Are they going to check the sideburns to make sure they're even?
1: Right.
0: Probably not, because I'm going to be sleeping on one.
1: Yeah.
0: So I'd have uneven sideburns.
1: But you flip, right?
0: Yeah, at a good time? Are they going to be like, come on, flip already?
1: I feel like cats are pretty patient when they're chewing your hair off. So I feel like, he could wait. But I mean, you'd have to work it out with him.
0: Yeah.
1: What I would do, what I recommend, is put treats for yourself on both sides of the pillow. So while you're sleeping, you will naturally twist to go for the treat.
0: Okay.
1: It's like treating the cat, and then the cat will have that space. Maybe put a little bit of treat in your hair.
0: Okay,
1: treat in your hair, like licorice for you, whatever.
0: Okay, get some whiskas and just put it all through my hair?
1: I mean, just a little bit.
0: Okay.
1: Yeah.
0: My thought is that this is a terrible idea.
1: Oh.
0: And
1: I think you would look great. I mean, they can't do anything different to your hair than it already. Kind of looks like a cat's chewed on it already. In a great way, though, like in a nice way. In a beautiful way.
0: Okay, you know what? You just hurt my feelings.
1: I just want to save some money for you.
0: You just hurt my feelings.
1: I don't.
0: Saying my hair looks like a cat chewed it. Hey, Sean, you look great. That's a nice shirt. And your hair looks like a cat chewed it. Okay, not a compliment.
1: A talented cat.
0: Oh, then it's okay.
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0: It's 621, sunny this morning, but clouds and a chance of showers this afternoon. A high getting up to around 12. It's a chilly start, though. We're at minus 2 now at Country 93.
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1: The next Country 93 video dance party coming up Friday, May the 22nd, which is not this Friday, but next Friday. Sooner than I thought. Terra Community Center is where it's happening. Tickets are $20 in advance, which is a really good deal. $25 at the door. You can get them at the Terra General Store. Also at Team Tedford, Remax, Grey Bruce Realty, the Chesley office. 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Here we go. You just search for Terra 150th 2031. Terra 150th 2031, and that'll bring you to all the info you need to know about the video dance party Friday, May the 22nd at the Terra Community Center.
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2: It's 6:30. Good morning. I'm Matt Hermes. South Bruce OPP say they're continuing an investigation into reports of vandalism at a school and community center in Teeswater. The OPP provided a brief update on social media, saying they've identified individuals on bicycles related to the investigation. Police did not disclose if there have been any arrests. Last Friday, South Bruce OPP appealed for tips after responding to reports of mischief at Hillcrest Central School in Teeswater and the Teeswater Community Center. They say sometime overnight last Thursday, multiple windows at the school were damaged by a pellet gun. The school was closed this past Friday for the police investigation. Owen Sound Council endorsed the transfer of the Owen Sound Attack lease of the Harry Lumley Bayshore Community Center to the group working to close its acquisition of the Ontario Hockey League team. The OHL's Board of Governors is expected to meet tomorrow for a final vote and approval of the pending sale to Ecological Dynamic Sports Partnerships. A community organization gave an update to the MPP for Bruce Gray Owen Sound after receiving a seed grant in November. Jill Charlebois has the story.
3: Welcoming Communities Grey Bruce received an $84,500 grant from the Ontario Trillium Foundation for the Everyone Belongs pilot program. The program is aimed at strengthening inclusion, connection, and advancing belonging across Grey Bruce. The seed grant went towards funding inclusive spaces through storytelling, cultural exchange, and community dialogue. Programming over the next year will include the I Belong Grey Bruce Pledge campaign, along with other cultural activities and engagement opportunities across the region. Jill Charlebois reporting.
2: The Saugeen Shores Hall of Fame has announced its 2026 inductees and will be holding an induction ceremony next month. Spencer Byers has more.
4: Bill Streeter will go in as a builder, while Lana Smith, Jeff Virgo, and Joe, Rick, and Peter Enns will all go in as athletes. Committee member Wayne McGrath says,
5: "It's a recognition of somebody who has taken a step above. And that just adds strength to any community."
4: Spencer Byers, Port Elgin.
2: And Ontario pharmacists will be allowed to treat more common ailments this summer. Starting in July, pharmacists will be allowed to give vaccines for tetanus, whooping cough, RSV, and shingles. Pharmacists will also be allowed to assess and treat more conditions, including lice, nasal congestion, ringworm, and warts. That's a look at the news. Now on to sports.
6: I'm RJ Brighthead with the morning sports presented by RE/MAX. Colorado took the lead midway through the third and added a couple of empty netters for a 5-2 win over Minnesota and a 3-1 series lead. Tonight's winner between the Ducks and Golden Knights will go up 3-2, and Buffalo's in Montreal. The Canadiens lead 2-1. PWHL, Minnesota and Montreal were supposed to play last night, but the league sent out a statement saying the game was postponed due to player safety concerns related to illness, adding the symptoms were not consistent with hantavirus, however did not specify what the illness was. That game will be played tonight with a winner advancing to the final. OHL Championship. Barrie needs a home win tonight against Kitchener to avoid the sweep. In the NBA, the Thunder got the sweep against the Lakers, and Cleveland even their series with Detroit at 2. The Rays are the hottest team in baseball right now. They beat the Blue Jays for the fourth time in a week with an 8-5 win last night. Tampa leads the division. The Jays are now 9.5 games back. Now, here's your local sports.
2: 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That is sports. 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The weather is coming up next.
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2: Sunshine early on today, then increasing cloudiness in the afternoon with a chance of some showers. A high of 12. Cloudy with a few showers tonight, possibly an overnight thunderstorm. A low of 5. And cloudy tomorrow, chance of showers and a high of 11. Right now it is -1 in Owen Sound River District. I'm Matt Hermes for all of your latest local stories on demand. 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

It's 6:38. Coming up, we're talking hobbies. Do you have one? We'll also talk about how to get one and why it might be better for your well-being. That's after Tyler Joe Miller on Country 93.

0: Tyler, Joe Miller from Country 93 at 641.
1: All right, I wanted to talk hobbies for a little bit. There's a big trend where people are starting doing what they call grandma or grandpa hobbies, doing things that you usually associate with somebody who's retired.
0: Okay.
1: And there's good reasons for this. Most people have some sort of hobby, but they spend about 5 hours... They have 5 hours of leisure time per day, and they'll spend less than 5 hours a week doing their hobbies, but they'll spend 2 or 3 hours on TV, scrolling through their phone, doing that kind of stuff instead.
0: Okay.
1: So, which is fine. You can do that from time to time too, but it doesn't give you the same benefits as actually doing a hobby, because hobbies, you learn, you start getting better at it. It gives you more quality of life, anxiety, stress, and depression relieved.
0: Well, then that's the way to go.
1: That is the way to go. Yeah. So how do you decide, how can you like start doing your hobby more than you're doing the other stuff? You got to find something that you love pretty much. So, they say you should start by giving yourself a lot of new experiences. Take a painting class, take a dance class, play an instrument. You don't know it unless you try it. And you might try it and be like, I love this, or I suck. And then you just stop. Right?
0: Yes, that's very true.
1: Yeah, but then it could be that that was your passion and you didn't even know. And she also says, this expert says, you should stick with it for at least 10 to 12 weeks.
0: Oh, wow.
1: That's a long time.
0: That's a very long time.
1: But that's the time where you start feeling comfortable and confident doing it. They say you should start feeling better after 3 months, your whole mental health and everything. If you're not, you should try something else.
0: Oh, that's a big investment, though. Oh,
1: it
0: wow. Because I've
1: three
0: tried
1: months.
0: Different hobbies through
1: yeah.
0: the years. And like I tried... I can't remember if it was knitting or crocheting or one of those.
1: Uh-huh.
0: And it just, it was not good. the scarf was, it was just, it wasn't a straight scarf.
1: Right.
0: I couldn't, I don't know. I kept, and also when I look back, there was all these big rings.
1: Yeah, you got to go back and then you got to frog that.
0: Yeah. And so I did that for probably a week and a half.
1: Did you even? Or did you do it one time?
0: No, I did it for like a week. Oh. Not every day, but okay. Yeah, I did a few times for a week and a half.
1: Okay, good for
0: you. And then thought, no. But if I had done it for what?
1: Three months.
0: Oh, wow.
1: I mean, in this case, if you're like, I hate this already, you already know. So you wouldn't have to do it for 3 months.
0: Okay.
1: I think the argument is if you do something that you're kind of like, yeah, this isn't bad.
0: Okay.
1: That's when you decide. If it's not making you feel extra good by the 3 months, then you should move on to something else.
0: Okay. All right. Yeah. Because it wasn't. I was just get frustrated.
1: Yeah. Nobody wanted that scarf.
0: No. I actually kept it for a while thinking, you know what? I'll use this when winter comes around. And then I thought, well... No, I can't, because first of all, it was very short.
1: It's not done.
0: And it's finished. And it's got all these loops on it. Oh, it's so bad. Anyway, let's move on.
1: Okay.
0: Yeah, I don't want to talk about that anymore.
1: All right.
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4: A recent report from Farm Credit Canada says there's an ongoing trend in Ontario of high farmland values with rental rates that are failing to keep pace, which is leading to a persistent and widening gap in the rent-to-price ratio. The recent analysis, which is done by the national ratio, dropped from 2.7% in 2020 down to 2.35% last year. However, Ontario's ratio last year was only half the national figure, at just over a 1 percentage point. It's an unchanged from a year earlier, and also the widest gap between rent and land prices in the entire country. And that's your Food and Ag Report. I'm Phil DeLand.
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1: We're about a half an hour away from the Country 93 Birthday Club. 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
2: Sunshine early on today, then increasing cloudiness in the afternoon with a chance of some showers. A high of 12. Cloudy with a few showers tonight, possibly an overnight thunderstorm. A low of 5. And cloudy tomorrow, chance of showers and a high of 11. Right now it is -1 in Owen Sound River District. 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

Good morning. It's 8:08. Coming up, we're going to talk about more things that make adults feel like scared little kids. We'll get to those next on Country 93.

0: Luke Combs on Country 93. It's 8:12. Good morning with Sean and Julia.
1: We started talking about this in the last half hour. Things that make adults feel like scared little kids. One thing, this happens to me, seeing police lights behind you even when you did nothing wrong.
0: Yes. I always feel like I must be doing something wrong.
1: Yes.
0: Honestly, if I'm ever talking to a uniformed officer, I feel like there's at any moment they could take me away. And I don't even have done nothing. I don't know what it is. No offense to the police. Thank you for your service. I feel like I'm just seconds away of being taken away.
1: Right.
0: For no reason.
1: I went to Pickering on the weekend. And I was driving on one of the side roads, and I'm cruising along, and then I see a cop that's obviously parked to the side taking speed, and I'm like, uh-oh, and I slam on the brakes, and then I look down, and I realize the speed limit was 80. I was doing like 70. I slowed down to about 50, which is like...
0: He should have pulled you over for that.
1: Yeah, just for being a knob. Anyway, so it's just, I totally get
0: yeah.
1: it.
0: Yeah.
1: Opening medical test results online.
0: It could be.
1: Yeah.
0: I think it depends on what's going on with you, but yeah.
1: Yeah, no matter what it is, I don't like, I've decided I don't, I used to always look at them.
0: Yeah.
1: And now I don't.
0: Oh, really?
1: Yeah. I just think, I don't want to find out until I have to find, I don't want to find out twice.
0: I like to look at it and then not understand what it means.
1: Yeah, that's the other thing.
0: That's what I mostly do. I'm like, oh, I don't know what that means. I'll have to wait anyway.
1: I always worry I'm going to open it up and it'll say, you know, patient died 2 weeks ago.
0: Mm.
1: What?
0: It would explain so much though, wouldn't it?
1: It really would, yeah.
0: Yeah.
1: How about one more, which is things that make adults feel like a scared little kid, public speaking.
0: Oh, okay, well, that's not a problem for us, but I could see it being a problem for a lot of people.
1: Oh, yeah.
0: Yeah.
1: Some people, I mean, in school, I wasn't comfortable with that.
0: Oh.
1: I didn't like that.
0: Oh, really? I used to do the speeches all the
1: of
0: time.
1: Of course you did.
0: What does that mean?
1: I don't know. I was shy, so I couldn't get up in front of the class and make a speech. And I remember doing it once or twice, but it was so uncomfortable and...
0: Yeah.
1: I would have a problem with it, but yeah, back then.
0: So yeah, you want to go back to your little mustached 7-year-old you and give him the courage to stand
1: I
0: up
1: I only
0: there.
1: Had a beard when I was 7, not a mustache.
0: Oh, just the beard.
1: Yeah.
0: That's interesting. Okay. That's a look.
1: Why does it always, we could be talking about our favorite flavors of jam, and it'll always make it back to, oh, did you get used to get jam on your mustache when you were 7?
0: Every time I picture you out of the womb with a stash. I don't know why. I feel like your whole youth, you had something growing there.
1: Until now, and it's gone.
0: And it's gone, yeah.
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It's 8:20. We've got sunshine this morning and clouds later on this afternoon with the chance of showers, too. We're going to get up to 12, but it's -1 right now with Alan Jackson on Country 93.

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2: It's 8:30. Good morning. I'm Matt Hermes. South Bruce OPP say they're continuing an investigation into vandalism at a school and community center in Teeswater. The OPP provided a brief update on social media saying they've identified individuals on bicycles related to the investigation. Police did not disclose if there have been any arrests. Last Friday, South Bruce OPP appealed for tips after responding to reports of mischief at Hillcrest Central School in Teeswater and the Teeswater Community Center. They say sometime overnight last Thursday, multiple windows at the school were damaged by a pellet gun. The school was closed this past Friday for the police investigation. Owen Sound Council approved without discussion the transfer of the Owen Sound Attack lease of the Harry Lumley Bayshore Community Center to the group working to close its acquisition of the Ontario Hockey League team. The OHL's Board of Governors is expected to meet tomorrow for a final review and vote of the pending sale to Ecological Dynamic Sports Partnerships. A community organization gave an update to the MPP for Bruce Gray Owen Sound after receiving a seed grant in November. Jill Charlebois has the story.
3: Welcoming Communities Grey Bruce received an $84,500 grant from the Ontario Trillium Foundation for the Everyone Belongs pilot program. The program is aimed at strengthening inclusion, connection, and advancing belonging across Grey Bruce. The seed grant went towards funding inclusive spaces through storytelling, cultural exchange, and community dialogue. Programming over the next year will include the I Belong Grey Bruce Pledge campaign, along with other cultural activities and engagement opportunities across the region. Jill Charlebois reporting.
2: The Saugeen Shores Hall of Fame has announced its 2026 inductees and will be holding an induction ceremony next month. Spencer Byers has more.
4: Bill Streeter will go in as a builder, while Lana Smith, Jeff Virgo, and Joe, Rick, and Peter Enns will all go in as athletes. Committee member Wayne McGrath says,
5: "It's a recognition of somebody who has taken a step above. And that just adds strength to any community."
4: Spencer Byers, Port Elgin.
2: And Ontario pharmacists will be allowed to treat more common ailments this summer. Starting in July, pharmacists will be allowed to give vaccines for tetanus, whooping cough, RSV, and shingles. Pharmacists will also be allowed to assess and treat more conditions, including lice, nasal congestion, ringworm, and warts. That's a look at the news. Now on to sports.
6: I'm RJ Broadhead with the morning sports presented by RE/MAX. Colorado took the lead midway through the third and added a couple of empty netters for a 5-2 win over Minnesota and a 3-1 series lead. Tonight's winner between the Ducks and Golden Knights will go up 3-2, and Buffalo's in Montreal. The Canadiens lead 2-1. PWHL, Minnesota, and Montreal were supposed to play last night, but the league sent out a statement saying the game was postponed due to player safety concerns related to illness, adding the symptoms were not consistent with hantavirus, however did not specify what the illness was. That game will be played tonight with a winner advancing to the final. OHL Championship, Barrie needs a home win tonight against Kitchener to avoid the sweep. In the NBA, the Thunder got the sweep against the Lakers, and Cleveland even their series with Detroit at 2. The Rays are the hottest team in baseball right now. They beat the Blue Jays for the fourth time in a week with an 8-5 win last night. Tampa leads the division. The Jays are now 9.5 games back. 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
2: 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That is sports. 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
2: Sunshine early on today, then increasing cloudiness in the afternoon with a chance of some showers, a high of 12, cloudy with a few showers tonight, possibly an overnight thunderstorm, a low of 5, and cloudy tomorrow, chance of showers and a high of 11. Right now it is minus 1 in Owen Sound River District. 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

0: 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It's 8:42.
1: Someone took to the internet and asked, what's a red flag in a guy's apartment that immediately tells you it's time to leave? Something that you see in there that you're like, nope. And it seems typical of guys to not be adults for a long time till they live with another female, I think. That's what it happened.
0: I would say that's 100% correct.
1: Yeah. Okay, so here are some what people said we can discuss. What do you think? No hand soap in the bathroom. Is that a red flag for you?
0: I had hand soap in the bathroom when I was like 1 year old.
1: That's shocking information for you.
0: And it took until I was one? Yeah, I know.
1: I don't think I would notice that right away.
0: Oh.
1: But
0: really?
1: Yeah, I don't know.
0: Oh, I would be like, okay, I'm gone.
1: Like, oh, see, for me, I'd be like, oh, maybe they're just out right now.
0: No.
1: I would give it a thing, but no, apparently no.
0: No, no.
1: Okay.
0: Absolutely not.
1: Okay, another one. The only furniture is gaming chairs. There's only gaming chairs in there. But
0: maybe they're really into that.
1: Really into it, though.
0: Yeah.
1: I like this one. Anything other than curtains or shades over the windows. We're talking blankets, sheets, garbage bags, tin foil. The old flag that people would put up. You had the flag.
0: I did. before. But now, as an adult, I realize blinds. Blinds and curtains are the way to go.
1: Instead
0: of, because I did, in my very first apartment, I remember it was a nice brown blanket. It was very attractive.
1: Yeah, so, that's a good look.
0: Yeah.
1: Also a red flag.
0: Yeah.
1: So good to know. Yeah. Someone said no books at all. I don't know if that's a red flag. They just don't read that much.
0: Yeah, some people, they're not readers.
1: Or they might read e-books. So.
0: Yeah, that's true, too.
1: They have a whole bunch of e-readers in a bookshelf.
0: Yeah, like stacks and stacks of them.
1: That might be kind of weird.
0: That would be a little weird. I have a new e-reader for every book that I read.
1: I didn't know you could put more than one on it. This one I don't get. No lamps, just uses the big overhead lights.
0: Right.
1: Why do you have to have lamps?
0: Oh, because lamps make it more homey and all that.
1: I mean, I have a lamp, but that's because that room doesn't have an overhead light. But if I didn't, I wouldn't be turning on separate lamps. It's not the energy.
0: But in your bedroom? Do you have, you have an overhead light in your bedroom? You have a lamp in your bedroom?
1: I do have a lamp there.
0: There we go. Okay.
1: But that's, again, because it's a bedroom.
0: Okay.
1: I don't have it, in the living room, a whole bunch of extra lamps.
0: We don't have, okay.
1: Do you see what I'm saying? I don't know. Maybe that just means the bedroom, then okay, but still.
0: Yeah, in the bedroom, it's kind of weird not to have lamps.
1: Yeah.
0: Agreed. Yeah.
1: All right. Finally, a pillow without a case, and it's all stains. Just a yellow pillow sitting there without a case on it.
0: Oh. There's a lot wrong there.
1: It's just, no, thank you.
0: Yeah.
1: And then,
0: Well, I mean, I'd already be gone with the lack of soap.
1: Right.
0: Because I'm thinking, what are they touching in the apartment that I don't want? They're touching everything and I don't want to touch it. Now with a pillow that, who knows, did it come from jail? Where is it? It's just, no. No, I'm out.
1: He's not for you.
0: No, not for me.
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0: Tucker Wetmore, Brunette, today's best country, Country 93. It's 8:50 with Sean and Julia. Well, looks like we're going to see lots of sunshine this morning. Maybe not so much in the afternoon. Cloudy with a chance of showers this afternoon. We're going to get up to 12. We're at minus one. Make it make sense. No, okay, I'm sorry.
1: It'll never, ever make sense.
0: No, it won't.
1: No.
0: Sean and Julia are wrapping up the show now. Here is all that we learned.
1: This morning I tested Julia on celebrities and their strange hobbies. There were some real gems,
0: right.
1: Let me tell you.
0: There sure was.
1: One that we did not get to was Johnny Depp. Actor Johnny Depp.
0: Johnny Depp, okay.
1: You got a choice of a couple of things.
0: Yeah.
1: Does he, as a hobby, collect Barbie dolls? Or does he collect G.I. Joe action figures? What do you think?
0: I'm going to say Barbie dolls.
1: Really?
0: Yeah!
1: Good job. Yeah, he's got quite the collection, apparently, and some very unique ones.
0: Great.
1: Yeah.
0: Early, we were also talking about red flags in a guy's apartment and what are a no-go. Someone suggested a single bar of soap as both their body soap and their hand soap. So I guess it's shower soap and hand soap. Is that a red flag?
1: Yeah.
0: I mean, it's still soaping.
1: Oh.
0: Uh-oh.
1: But it's just, what? Oh, it's just, it's it. Well, then it's touched their body, and then you're supposed to wash your hands with that same soap?
0: But it's soap. So you wash the soap first and then you put it on your... No.
1: Okay. No. I mean, there are people who are really germaphobes and everything who would find that absolutely, totally repulsive.
0: Are there?
1: But, yeah.
0: Oh,
1: but I mean,
0: okay.
1: I just think... I'm a fan of big soap. And
0: you want to keep them in business.
1: And I want to keep them... Yeah, I want to keep them going.
0: That's
1: so
0: nice.
1: Support your local soap company.
0: I would say if anyone is an advocate for promoting soap, it would be you.
1: Yes.
0: So I feel like they should all jump on board with sponsorships because you're the way to go on
1: this. That's the very truth. We have our final thought next.
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Sunshine early on today, then increasing cloudiness in the afternoon with a chance of some showers. A high of 12. Cloudy with a few showers tonight, possibly an overnight thunderstorm. A low of 5. And cloudy tomorrow, chance of showers and a high of 11.

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sunshine early on today, then increasing cloudiness in the afternoon with a chance of some showers. A high of 12. Cloudy with a few showers tonight, possibly an overnight thunderstorm. A low of 5. And cloudy tomorrow, chance of showers and a high of 11.

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Sunshine early on today, then increasing cloudiness in the afternoon with a chance of some showers. A high of 12. Cloudy with a few showers tonight, possibly an overnight thunderstorm. A low of 5. And cloudy tomorrow, chance of showers at a high of 11.

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14: Sunshine early on today, then increasing cloudiness in the afternoon with a chance of some showers, a high of 12, cloudy with a few showers tonight, possibly an overnight thunderstorm, a low of 5, and cloudy tomorrow, chance of showers at a high of 11.

0: action and advancing belonging across Grey Bruce. The seed grant went towards funding inclusive spaces through storytelling, cultural exchange, and community dialogue. Programming over the next year will include the I Belong Grey Bruce Pledge campaign, along with other cultural activities and engagement opportunities across the region. Jill Charlebois reporting.
1: An American coffee chain, Dunkin' Donuts, is coming back to Canada. Canadian restaurant operator Foodtastic says it signed a master franchising agreement to bring the brand north of the border again. The first locations are expected to open later this year. Dunkin' once had hundreds of Canadian locations, but ceased operations in our country in 2018. In sports, it is game four tonight in the Montreal Canadiens Buffalo Sabres second round NHL series. Habs can take a 3-1 lead with a win on home ice. That's underway at 7. Also tonight, game five between Anaheim and Vegas. That series is tied 2-2. PWHL playoffs, Montreal Victoire and Minnesota Frost will once again try to play a decisive game five after illness postponed things yesterday. In the OHL, the Kitchener Rangers will look to complete a sweep of the Barrie Colts in the J. Ross Robertson Cup final and advance to the Memorial Cup for the first time since 2008. And Patrick Corbin gets the start as the Blue Jays continue a three-game series at home against the AL East leading Tampa Bay Rays. There's always more sports on the RE/MAX Grey Bruce Realty Sports page. 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The weather's coming up next.
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1: Increasing cloudiness and a chance of some showers late this afternoon as we hit a high of 12 today. Tonight, cloudy, showers overnight, possibly a thunderstorm, a low of 5, and cloudy tomorrow with a chance of some showers and a high of 11. Right now it is 10 in Owen Sound's River District. 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
8: Increasing cloudiness and a chance of some showers late this afternoon as we hit a high of 12 today. Tonight, cloudy, showers overnight, possibly a thunderstorm, a low of 5, and cloudy tomorrow with a chance of some showers and a high of 11.

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11: Increasing cloudiness and a chance of some showers late this afternoon as we hit a high of 12 today. Tonight, cloudy, showers overnight, possibly a thunderstorm, a low of 5, and cloudy tomorrow with a chance of some showers and a high of 11.

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5: Increasing cloudiness and a chance of some showers late this afternoon as we hit a high of 12 today. Tonight, cloudy, showers overnight, possibly a thunderstorm, a low of 5, and cloudy tomorrow with a chance of some showers and a high of 11.

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6: Increasing cloudiness and a chance of some showers late this afternoon as we hit a high of 12 today. Tonight, cloudy, showers overnight, possibly a thunderstorm, a low of 5, and cloudy tomorrow with a chance of some showers and a high of 11.

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0: with Sean and Julia in the morning. Country 93, Jordan Davison, his latest called Turn This Truck Around. Hi, it's Rick Finger here. Tuesday progressing nicely and expecting a possibility of some showers later and into tomorrow. Still not where we need to be temperature-wise, but the long weekend itself is still looking really good, starting to finally warm up again. Could be up around 20 degrees for daytime highs, if the forecast holds. We've got it coming up. All the details about that, as well as Luke Bryan, the new one from Dean Brody, too, as we get excited about another big show coming to Owen Sound with he and the Reclaws in November.
1: McDonald's in Meaford has been going McModern. We know you missed us.
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3: It's Hike for Hospice 2026. We have two exciting hikes this year. 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

0: 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It's your forecast and the latest fresh pick from Lauren Carson, as well as the newest from Dean Brody, who's going to be going out on tour this fall with his good friends, the Reclaws. Jenna and Stuart and Dean have been working together off and on for quite some time now, and they're going to be having a coast-to-coast party with the Hometown Heroes Tour this fall, stopping off in Owen Sound November 22nd. At the Bayshore Community Center. 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
8: Increasing cloudiness and a chance of some showers late this afternoon as we hit a high of 12 today. Tonight, cloudy, showers overnight, possibly a thunderstorm, a low of 5, and cloudy tomorrow with a chance of some showers and a high of 11.
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10: From Kingston, Lauren Carson started very young. She took to the stage at just 7 years old, performing with a bluegrass band across Ontario, and then recorded her first full-length album at 12 years of age. She draws inspiration from artists like Ella Langley, Stevie Nicks, Mary Chapin Carpenter, and Casey Musgraves. With 100 Times, this is Lauren Carson.

0: Country 93 with Sean and Julia in the morning, and Jess Moskaluk there. Coming up, it's Owen Riegling, who had quite a week back in the middle of April. Over the course of about 6 days, Owen released his new album called The Feeling, played his dream show at Massey Hall in Toronto, and then also made his debut on the Grand Ole Opry stage down in Nashville. And in both of those cases, at Massey Hall and at the Grand Ole Opry, a lot of the folks from his hometown of Mildmay followed him down. He has a lot of great hometown support. There is no doubt about it. And for good reason.
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0: Country 93 with Owen Riegling and Rick Ringer here, sitting in for Dusty Hill coming up after 3 o'clock with Ella Langley and Morgan Wallen, as well as the very first hit from Carrie Underwood, and celebrating National Nurses Week after 3 o'clock.
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9: Increasing cloudiness and a chance of some showers late this afternoon as we hit a high of 12 today. Tonight, cloudy, showers overnight, possibly a thunderstorm, a low of 5, and cloudy tomorrow with a chance of some showers and a high of 11.

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0: Sam Hunt from Country 93 having a house party. And the next big Country 93 video dance party is going to be Friday, May 22nd at the Terra Community Center. 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

0: home of Sean and Julia in the morning. Country 93 with Dustin Lynch, Tucker Wetmore, and your forecast coming up. Still looking really good for the long weekend. This is National Nurses Week, and here's to nurses everywhere. As a guy who has dealt with some health problems in the last 10 years, I can tell you how much I appreciate nurses. One time I was waiting for a new room during a hospital stay, and while I was out in the hallway, I couldn't believe how hard nurses work and how quickly they move. Just watch them darting back and forth from room to room. Now, the number of steps they get logged per day would be huge. Now, if you know a healthcare professional, not just a nurse, but somebody in the healthcare industry who could use some recognition for a job well done, above and beyond, if you will, then you can nominate that person for Bayshore Broadcasting's Healthcare Rockstars recognition. And you can find that link right on our homepage, country93.ca.
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12: Mostly sunny for the rest of our day today. Temperature steady near 12 degrees. Some clouds through this evening. Chance of showers and the risk of a thunderstorm overnight tonight, dropping to a low near plus 5. Showers continuing through the day tomorrow. Risk of a thunderstorm in the morning and a high of 12 on the day.

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1: Country 93 with today's best country. Tennille Towns there. Classic Carrie Underwood coming up in just a little bit. I don't know if you've bothered to check out the latest release of information on UFOs that the U.S. federal government has released. If you're interested, the website link is war.gov, war.gov/UFO. Now, those who have perused what's been released called it pretty underwhelming, but how about that? And in the same week, there being a story about how there have been several reported Bigfoot sightings in Northeast Ohio. Maybe it's time for Mulder and Scully to make a return on the X-Files.
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7: Increasing cloudiness throughout the rest of the day today with some sunny breaks and a steady temperature near 12. Cloudy through this evening and overnight tonight, along with a chance of showers. Risk of a thunderstorm overnight as well, low near plus 5. Showers ending tomorrow morning and then cloudy the rest of the way. Chance of a thunderstorm in the morning as well, high of 12 in the afternoon.

0: Country 93 with Sean and Julia in the morning, and the debut hit from Carrie Underwood with Rick Ringer sitting in for Dusty Hill. News at 4 o'clock. Ari Church leading things off next hour. David Lee Murphy from the Sunday Morning Rewind File. And as well, while we're talking about it being National Nurses Week earlier this hour, sometimes you hurt yourself doing something pretty simple, and we've got a few interesting examples of that coming up after 4 o'clock.
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3: Good afternoon, I'm Phil DeLand. Meaford Council wants to raise awareness of the historic contributions of the Farmerettes during the Second World War. Spencer Byers has more.
4: Council passed a motion at its meeting Monday to ask the federal and provincial governments to take steps to increase the visibility of commemoration of the Farmerettes. They were young women who contributed during the Second World War to help secure food production for Canada and the Allied forces. There were around 40,000 Farmerettes who worked on fruit and vegetable farms. Councillor Rob Urich says he brought this motion because he spoke to prominent community members who had never heard of the Farmerettes. Spencer Byers, Meaford.
3: Ontario's Auditor General says the province's special education programs are understaffed and have not consistently fulfilled the needs of students. In a special report, Auditor General Shelley Spence found the growth of children with special education needs outpaces enrollment and painted a picture of a poorly organized system struggling to keep pace. Over the last 10 years, overall student enrollment has grown by 4%, but the number of students with additional educational needs has grown by 7%. To make matters worse, there are high levels of education assistant absences, primarily due to the elevated stress and student-related physical injuries they experience on the job. Meanwhile, another report from Shelley Spence says the province's trucking industry is now under a microscope. Spence says career colleges have been cutting corners on training hours and skills. Her office found little oversight from two provincial ministries. She says this has led to many unqualified drivers on the roads and has filed 13 recommendations to the province. The Doug Ford government has accepted all of those recommendations. Liberal MP Nate Erskine-Smith, who lost a recent nomination race, has filed a notice of appeal to the provincial Liberals. Erskine-Smith had been trying to become the party's representative for the upcoming Scarborough Southwest by-election. That would push him towards the bid for the leadership of the party. However, he lost on Saturday in a narrow vote and is now alleging voter ID issues. Provincial Liberals are standing behind the integrity of the race and the vote, however. In sports this hour, the Blue Jays continue their series at home against the Rays tonight. Patrick Corbin will start for Toronto. The Jays dropped the opener of the series last night. Stanley Cup playoffs continue this evening. Canadians are home to the Sabres, leading 2-1. Later, the Golden Knights host the Ducks. That series is tied at 2. That's news and sports. Your forecast is coming up next.
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3: A mostly cloudy sky throughout the rest of this afternoon. We're going to see a steady temperature near 12 degrees. Through this evening, we'll get cloud showers and the temperature falling to around 5. That'll remain the same overnight.

0: 12 in the afternoon. Right now we're sitting at 12 degrees outside of our studio. I'm Phil DeLand. 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

0: Country 93 with Sean and Julia in the morning in Sully Burrows and Put It On Me. 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

0: The home of Sean and Julia in the morning, Country 93, Zach Top's latest called South of Sanity. David Lee Murphy from the Sunday Morning Rewind file, and your forecast coming up could get a little wet tonight and tomorrow, it looks like. All right, so the older you get, and I can tell you this from personal experience, the older you get, the easier it is to hurt yourself, whether it's turning over in bed the wrong way, even just getting out of bed sometimes, whatever. Some interesting examples of how people hurt themselves doing something simple include somebody pulling their shoulder by giving someone the bird too aggressively. Instant karma, I guess. I don't know. But how do you hurt your shoulder by flipping the bird? Anyway. Other examples of injuries suffered during a simple task. Somebody cited how when they were dusting a treadmill that was supposed to be unplugged, they found out the hard way that it wasn't unplugged, got flung off, broke their shoulder, tore rotator cuff and bicep muscles as well. Ouch. Oh. Well, it makes sense, I guess, if they're dusting the treadmill and was supposed to be unplugged and, you know, they hit the control panel with the duster. Yeah. But why could they not see that it was still lit up? Anyway, never mind. That's victim shaming there. And simple task, bad injury. Final one. Putting a large bag of garbage in the bin, the person lifted it over the edge of the bin and completely tore their rotator cuff. Life can be cruel sometimes.
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7: Mostly sunny for the rest of our day today. Temperature steady near 12 degrees. Some clouds through this evening. Chance of showers and the risk of a thunderstorm overnight tonight, dropping to a low near plus 5. Showers continuing through the day tomorrow. Risk of a thunderstorm in the morning and a high of 12 on the day.

0: with Rick for Dusty, and with a big yard sale happening in Owen Sound at the First United Church on 21st Street West coming up this Saturday of the long weekend from 9 a.m. to 1 p.m., a yard sale in support of raising funds for the Canadian Food Grain and upgrades to the church sound system as well. A large variety of stuff to be had at the First United Church on 21st Street West this Saturday, 9 a.m. to 1 p.m. Find out more about this and other things going on the events page of our website, country93.ca.
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5: Increasing cloudiness throughout the rest of the day today with some sunny breaks and a steady temperature near 12. Cloudy through this evening and overnight tonight, along with a chance of showers. Risk of a thunderstorm overnight as well, low near plus 5. Showers ending tomorrow morning and then cloudy the rest of the way. Chance of a thunderstorm in the morning as well, high of 12 in the afternoon.

0: Barefoot Blue Jean Night and Jake Owen from Country 93 checking the news at 5 o'clock. And then it's the latest with Ella Langley for your drive home. Alan Jackson from the Sunday Morning Rewind file as well. And making the case, right about quitting time, making the case for a four-day work week. Again, another positive study about that coming up after 5 o'clock.
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3: Good evening, I'm Phil DeLand. Meaford Council says they're going to be raising awareness on the historic contributions of the Farmerettes during the Second World War. Reporting for Bayshore Broadcasting is Spencer Byers.
4: Council passed a motion at its meeting Monday to ask the federal and provincial governments to take steps to increase the visibility of commemoration of the Farmerettes. They were young women who contributed during the Second World War to help secure food production for Canada and the Allied forces. There were around 40,000 Farmerettes who worked on fruit and vegetable farms. Councillor Rob Urich says he brought this motion because he spoke to prominent community members who had never heard of the Farmerettes. Spencer Byers, Meaford.
3: Ontario's special education programs are grossly understaffed and have not consistently fulfilled the needs of students. That's according to Ontario's Auditor General Shelley Spence, who says the growth of children with special education needs is now outpacing enrollment, and it's painting a rather bleak picture of a poorly organized system that's struggling to keep up. Over the last decade, overall student enrollment has grown by about 4%. However, the number of students with additional educational needs has grown by nearly 7%. To add insult to injury, there are high levels of educational assistant absences, mostly because of the elevated stress and student-related physical injuries that they're experiencing on the job. Meanwhile, Shelley Spence also issued a second report on the trucking industry. She says career colleges have been cutting corners on training hours and skills. This has led to many unqualified drivers on the roads, and she's now filed 13 recommendations to the province. Her office found that there's been little oversight from at least two provincial ministries in this matter. However, the Doug Ford has moved to accept all those recommendations. Nate Erskine-Smith, a Liberal MP, has filed a notice of appeal to the provincial Liberals following his loss in a recent nomination race. Erskine-Smith had been trying to become a representative for the Scarborough Southwest by-election that's coming up. However, he lost over the weekend and is alleging voter ID issues. Erskine-Smith had been trying to become the leader of the party. The provincial Liberals, meanwhile, are standing behind the integrity of the race and the vote itself. Checking on sports this hour, the Canadians are home to the Sabres tonight in the Stanley Cup playoffs, leading 2-1. The Golden Knights host the Ducks in the late game. That series is tied at 2. Meanwhile, the Blue Jays will continue their home stand against the Tampa Bay Rays. Patrick Corbin will toe the rubber for Toronto. Jays dropped the opener of the series last night. That's a look at news and sports. Your forecast is coming up next.
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3: Clouds rolling in throughout this evening, bringing with them the chance of showers. Temperature falling to around 5 degrees by midnight tonight. Overnight, the clouds, showers, and the risk of a thunderstorm, as well as the temperature holds steady near 5. Cloud, showers, and the risk of a thunderstorm tomorrow morning. That's going to carry on through most of the day tomorrow. A high of around 12 in the afternoon. Right now it's 12 degrees outside of our studio. I'm Phil DeLand. 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

0: Dean Brody and Mickey Guyton, that's Boys. 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

0: Don't Ruin Flowers is the latest from Tennille Arts from Country 93 with Rick Ringer for Dusty Hill. Jordan Davis, classic Alan Jackson, and your wetter forecast coming up in just a little bit here as we knock off work for this Tuesday. Well, a new study from an outfit called 4-Day Week Global found that employees can accomplish as much in a 33-hour work week as in a 38-hour work week. Plus, those who kept their 4-day schedule for a year whittled another hour off their work week and reported even greater improvements in their mental and physical health. Of course, a 4-day work week doesn't matter if you're working more than one job. I get that. But what would you do with that extra day off every week if you could make it work? The possibilities are endless.
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3: Mostly sunny for the rest of our day today. Temperature steady near 12 degrees. Some clouds through this evening. Chance of showers and the risk of a thunderstorm overnight tonight, dropping to a low near plus 5. Showers continuing through the day tomorrow. Risk of a thunderstorm in the morning and a high of 12 on the day.

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0: The home of Sean and Julia in the morning, Country 93 with Kane Brown. And it's census day. Each household in Canada is supposed to fill out the census form online by the end of the day today. You probably got it in the mail, but you fill it out online. Now, if you don't complete the census, census officials will follow up with you by phone, email, or a personal visit. Just so you know, there is a fine for not completing the census as well, which obviously gathers vital information to help government with their determinations on future policies and whatnot today.
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1: Country 93 weather.
2: Increasing cloudiness throughout the rest of the day today with some sunny breaks and a steady temperature near 12. Cloudy through this evening and overnight tonight, along with a chance of showers. Risk of a thunderstorm overnight as well, low near plus 5. Showers ending tomorrow morning and then cloudy the rest of the way. Chance of a thunderstorm in the morning as well, high of 12 in the afternoon.

0: 93.3, back in the saddle with Luke Combs, and Rick Ringer will be again for Dusty Hill tomorrow afternoon. In the meantime, the Casey Clark Show, all set to go after 6. Have a great evening.
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4: Clouds rolling in throughout this evening, bringing with them the chance of showers. Temperature falling to around 5 degrees by midnight tonight. Overnight, the clouds, showers, and the risk of a thunderstorm, as well as the temperature holds steady near 5. Cloud, showers, and the risk of a thunderstorm tomorrow morning. That's going to carry on through most of the day tomorrow. A high of around 12 in the afternoon. Right now, it's 12 degrees outside of our studio. I'm Phil DeLand. Now you're up to date.
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0: Thanks again for hanging out. 1-800-990-2448 to contact the show. The good stuff, great feeling story, making history at the Kentucky Derby.
4: Okay, nice.
0: Wild story. Can't wait to get to that. Also, Nikki contacted us. She's planning a family get-together for the weekend, but her hubby's like, I don't know if we should do it.
4: I mean, and it's not for the usual things, like, oh, it's my in-laws, I don't want to be around them. It's more weather-related because they are planning on being outside for a lot of it.
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1: Yeah, man, that's the good stuff.
0: This is where we celebrate an amazing story. We call this the good stuff. At the Kentucky Derby, if you missed it, the horse named Golden Tempo pulled off the comeback of comebacks. It was like it was a movie right in front of our eyes. So Golden Tempo came into the race with 23-1 odds.
2: Ooh, okay.
0: Started outside from, the 19th post? Heading into the final turn, Golden Tempo was still dead last.
2: Aww.
0: 17 horses in front of him. But that's when jockey Jose Ortiz found an opening. Golden Tempo started passing horses one by one. Came flying down from the outside and actually won the Kentucky Derby.
2: Ah!
0: That is crazy. The last 9 or so races Golden Tempo had before the Kentucky Derby, either placed last or second last.
2: Oh, that explains the odds. Okay.
0: Okay, so that's not the story. I mean, that's a great part of the story,
2: of
0: but
2: course.
0: that's not the story. The win made history for trainer Sherry Duvall, who became the first female trainer to win the Kentucky Derby. Sherry worked her way up from, 2 decades of racing horses. And as you can well imagine, after the race, she was almost speechless.
3: I don't even have any words right now. I just can't. Just so happy for Golden Tempo. Jose did a wonderful job, masterful job at getting him there. He's so far out of it. And he has had so much faith in this horse.
0: Oh, yeah.
1: Yeah, man, that's the good stuff.
0: Later said she was so proud to represent women and littles watching, saying, you know what, if you dream big, you can do anything you want.
2: Yeah, and come from behind and win the Kentucky Derby, too.
0: The Kentucky Derby.
2: Wow.
0: Also, Sherry and her family are from Kentucky, so that was also super special as well, right? Well, listen, if you have some good stuff, let's celebrate it. You can contact us through our website.
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1: Good to have you along. We are trying to help out our friend Nikki, who wants to plan something, a big old family get-together, and because the weather's not going to be as solid as everyone would like, her hubby wants just to wrap things up.
2: Yeah, because the plan is for it to be an outdoor type of event, right? Barbecues, probably get a bonfire going at some point, yard games, all that kind of good stuff. But she's sitting there thinking, you know, glass is half full. If there's a 50% chance of showers, that means it's a 50% chance that the weather's probably going to be fine.
1: Yeah.
2: So would it really, like, should she really be canceling it?
1: You know, and the way you kind of break it down, it's a 50% chance of precipitation. Not that half the day is going to be a write-off.
2: Ruined or whatever, yeah.
1: It's just, at some point, there's a 50-50 chance that you're going to get something. And it could be a little amount, too, right? And then gone. Just showers.
2: Yeah, it doesn't necessarily mean it's going to be a torrential downpour for 50% of the day.
1: So I get that. But on the other hand, I'm almost leaning with the husband on this. Like, if there is a chance, man.
2: And if there's a 50% chance of showers, even if it's not raining or any precipitation, I'm thinking it's going to be kind of just like cloudy and muggy out. Like, maybe you don't even want to be outside anyway.
1: I don't know. Nick, what do you think? Do you cancel it? What do you guys do?
3: Depends on the event, I'd say.
1: Okay.
3: But there's always a way. Where there's a will, there's a way. Set up some of them old Costco tents and let her rip, right?
1: Yeah. Why not? I like, let's go. We got the Yeti cooler going. We got some pops
3: you
1: in there.
3: You. The party's inside of you.
1: Until it's not, Nick.
3: And then it leaves.
1: And then, don't let that little guy out.
3: Yeah, then all of a sudden the radio's too loud.
1: Yeah,
3: right?
1: Yeah. It's pretty tough to get that genie back in the bottle, if you know what I mean.
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13: Cloudy with the chance of showers through this evening. Temperature falling to around 5 by midnight tonight. Overnight tonight, more cloud, showers, and the risk of a thunderstorm. Temperature is going to hold steady near 5. The showers and thunderstorms will continue into tomorrow morning. Mostly cloudy tomorrow afternoon and a high of around 12.

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1: It's the Casey Clark Show. Yeah.
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1: Let's go.
0: It's 1-800-990-2448 to get a hold of us. Easy trivia, 5 questions on the board. It's you against Sasha. Easy, like just embarrassingly easy.
4: You promise, right, that they are so easy that they're embarrassing?
0: Yeah, and listen, Eddie's standing by to play. Eddie, if you don't even get one of these, you know what, don't show your face around here anymore.
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0: It's awful. 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
4: Can't wait.
0: And somebody got hurt.
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0: Just a little hurt.
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0: Sean and Julia in the morning, and today's best country throughout the day, Country 93. Another round of easy trivia, five questions on the board. Eddie, you're against Sasha here. The rules of engagement on easy trivia, you have to use your name as the buzzer. So if you know the answer, buzz in with your name. The person that buzzes in the first will get the opportunity to answer. If that answer is wrong, the other person, though, will get a chance to steal. All right?
1: Yeah.
2: Let's do it.
0: Everybody's favorite game, Easy Trivia. The topic is 90s and 2000s pop culture.
2: Okay, got it.
0: 90s and 2000s pop culture.
2: Love the 2000s.
0: 2000s. Eddie versus Sasha, question number one. Which singer was known as the Princess of Pop in 1998 and released Baby One More Time?
2: Sasha. Britney Spears.
0: All right, Eddie, I hear you breathing there, so you're still there.
1: I knew it, too. I just didn't get it out quick enough.
0: No, that's fine. Easy trivia, question number two. Which 1997 blockbuster movie featured Jack and...
2: Sasha.
0: Yes.
2: That's a Titanic.
0: It is a Titanic. Okay, still breathing? That's good. Still breathing.
1: Slow down there, Sasha.
0: Yeah.
2: Okay, sorry.
0: Question number three. Sasha versus Eddie. 90s, 2000s. Pop culture questions. Question number three. What was the full name of the fictional town where the Simpsons lived?
2: Sasha.
0: Yes.
2: Oh, full name.
0: I don't know.
2: Springfield?
0: Yeah.
2: Oh.
0: You just couldn't say spring.
2: Oh, okay.
0: Right? That makes sense, no?
2: Yeah, I get that.
0: Okay. Question number four, easy trivia. In The Matrix, what color pill does Neo take?
1: Eddie. Red.
2: Nice.
0: To see the truth.
2: He's good.
0: To see the truth. Eddie's on the board. All right. Easy trivia. Question number five. Who let the dogs out in the year 2000?
2: Sasha.
0: Yeah?
2: The Baja Men.
0: The Baja Man, indeed.
2: I hate that I know that. That's so embarrassing.
1: I couldn't remember the name.
0: Yeah. The Baja Man.
2: The Baja Man.
0: Okay, well, listen, this is Sasha's winning song.
2: All right.
0: Okay. All right, Eddie. But you were on the board. You made the board, man. There's no shame in that. And
1: so,
0: Eddie,
1: I knew the first two.
0: We'll put you on hold because we're going to get some more info from you, okay? So hang on a sec.
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11: Cloudy through this evening, temperature falling to around 5 by midnight tonight. Chance of showers this evening as well. Overnight tonight, cloud, showers, and the risk of a thunderstorm. Temperature holding steady at around plus 5. Showers and thunderstorms tomorrow morning, and then cloudy the rest of the day tomorrow. High of about 12 in the afternoon.

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0: Country 93, playing today's best country. Thanks again for checking us out. We're asking you, what are the dumber things you've done as an adult recently?
1: Why do you ask, Casey?
0: towing my buddy Brad the Fuzz's e-bike. And we both have really heavy e-bikes. Our bikes are about 85 pounds each. Mm-hmm. And we're going uphill. Uphill was great. Coming downhill, he crashed into me, and then he spun out, and it was a wreck.
1: Yeah, and you didn't need to do that going down.
0: No, we did not. I don't know what was going on. There's so many things that was going through my head, and I almost spun out, too, but I somehow managed to keep the wheels on the road.
1: I bet.
0: It was, and meanwhile, Paul the pilot was laughing so hard he lost oxygen.
1: So you were more concerned about his health than Brad, like, you completely biffed it.
0: And then I started laughing, and that didn't make the situation any better.
1: Was Brad able to laugh about it,
0: the guy who wiped out? Sure.
1: After.
0: Yeah, he was fine. Then we got him home, and then he came and joined us in the backyard, and he had so much gauze on his body, he looked like a mummy.
1: Oh, I bet. Poor Brad.
0: Yeah. He's going to be fine, though.
1: Of course.
0: And then we had to explain to the wives what happened.
1: Mm-hmm.
0: And then they asked us, whose idea was this? And I'm like, well, I think it was collective.
1: Put all your heads together on that one. Yeah.
0: Yeah, it's what happens when you unsupervise men on their own.
1: So it's their fault.
0: Well, kind of, a little bit. Okay. I don't know. A tad. Nick, any silly, dumb things you've done recently?
2: Yeah, I spent all this morning from 6 till 6:30 trying to get my keys out of the truck.
1: Oh, yep, no.
2: Still made her to work on time, but
0: okay.
2: That was fun.
0: What do you mean they were stuck, like in the steering column?
2: No, like locked. Doors locked.
0: Oh,
1: you locked your keys in? No.
2: Yeah, in my own driveway at least, so at least I could have went back to bed if I was unsuccessful.
0: Sure, yeah.
1: I just called it a day at that point.
0: Yeah.
2: That's it. Yeah, I quit.
0: Yeah, imagine if you did that at Tim Hortons or something, and then it's just the ongoing traffic coming by, and then... Yeah,
2: I'll just write one of those signs and stand at the drive.
0: Yeah, and then CAA shows up, and they're like, oh, that guy had to call. Oh.
2: It's him again.
0: Yeah.
1: Him again.
0: Oh, man.
1: Fourth time this week.
0: Oh.
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1: Absolutely. 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
0: Went on a couple's lunch adventure yesterday with our e-bikes. There is three couples, including Susie Cusey and myself. And after lunch, we were heading back, and Brad the Fuzz, his e-bike, same as mine, the battery crapped out. So he has this 85-pound e-bike, fat tire e-bike, and we had to go up these hills. So the lady said, well, why don't you just stay here? We'll go and go grab the trucks and come back. Mm-hmm. We're like, okay. As they left and they disappeared, we're like, hey, what was the plan again? I'm like, I can't remember. I said, well, we'll come up with our own one then.
1: Oh, no. No, no, no, no, no.
0: So Paul the pilot said, hey, I got some rope. I'm like, yeah. Oh, I could tow you.
1: Why does he have rope?
0: I don't know. Well, it was kind of a bike chain thingy.
1: Okay.
0: And I'm like, okay, well, then I probably could tow you. And Brad the Fuzz is like, yeah, you can. So going uphill was fine.
1: Okay, I could see that.
0: It was going downhill where he hit the back of my bike, and then he spun out in the gravel.
1: Going really fast, so he
0: has all this road rash on the side. So I was trying to explain that to the ladies when they're finally going, where were you guys? I'm like, oh, Brad fell. How did he fall? I hit my bike. How did he hit your bike? I was towing him.
1: Where did this rope come from?
0: Why were you guys doing that? Don't know. I have no idea.
1: You left us unsupervised.
0: You did. Yep. That's, I actually blamed Brad the Fuzz's wife for leaving us unsupervised.
1: Wow, okay.
0: So
1: it's a bit of a leap, but I kind of understand how you got there.
0: I said, yeah. Well, that's what you get for leaving us unsupervised.
1: Okay.
0: So we're asking you, as an adult, what are some of the dumb things you've done recently? Okay, so Bonnie, you're at home. What were you guys doing there?
2: Painting the house.
0: Okay, what does that mean?
2: I had my hand wet from the paint, mm-hmm. and then I went to grab the trim that I just painted, and now have to repaint it because now I have a different color on my trim.
0: Yeah.
1: Uh-huh.
0: Or somebody has to follow you around to do touch-ups.
1: Yes.
2: Yes. I've learned patience with my husband.
0: Oh. Uh-huh. And no, and none for him with you?
2: No.
1: No.
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8: Cloudy with the chance of showers through this evening. Temperature falling to around 5 by midnight tonight. Overnight tonight, more cloud, showers, and the risk of a thunderstorm. Temperature's going to hold steady near 5. The showers and thunderstorms will continue into tomorrow morning. Mostly cloudy tomorrow afternoon and a high of around 12.